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0: Perry Highway, EMS response. BLS priority 1 for a fall victim. 6355 Meadowland Circle. Perry Highway, EMS response. BLS priority 1 for a fall. 6355 Meadowland Circle.
1: 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Looking for a white Nissan SUV.
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0: 42.
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2: East 2-3. You have a 17, a 17-year-old male. Cross streets are going to be Wallace and Parade.
0: 14 County.
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2: We just got a call back from the original caller. It's going to be ALS now. Are you ALS or BLS?
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1: Yes.
0: What's your ETA doing service?
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0: Copy. I need you to take another call for the study. 153 East 6th Street, Schmidt Towers, permit 406 South. It's going to be a 59-year-old female, ill patient.
1: Okay, 247, first responding.
2: Yeah, you got 115 around.
3: Yeah, you got.
1: Do we have a first responder to let us in the building?

County 115, that's affirmative. 8251 Coal Spring, Cross Station Road Extension and Coal Spring Road. It's going to be a 52-year-old female, difficulty breathing. 247, we're getting you one over there.

0: 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Ill patient, 153 East 6th Street, between Holland Street and French Street.
1: 434, TAC 1, please.
2: Go ahead, Chief.
1: Check the back of that rig. I think I left my turnout code in there.
2: Say again the same tick tone.
1: Check the back of that truck when you get to your destination. I think I left my turnout code in there.
2: Copy that.
1: Disregard. I was in 432. Long day.
2: Copy. Going back south.
1: There are two of them, 153 East 6th.

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0: 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They were still in the city.
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1: 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ALF 31 for no patient. 441 West 3, apartment 103. You're responding for an 80-year-old female. 2047.
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4: 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I'm in 27 on first respond over to Parkside.

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0: West 37th and West 35th are going to be your crosses. 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

0: Derby Lake Shore first response, West 9116, EMS response, ALS priority 1, difficulty breathing, 1725 Lakeland Drive. Derby Lake Shore first response, West 9116, EMS response, ALS priority 1, difficulty breathing, 1725 Lakeland Drive. West County 116, I've got you en route. West Lake Road, Mayfield Drive are going to be your crosses. Responding for a 66-year-old female, shortness of breath. There's going to be an immobile patient. West County 116, Erie County.
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0: MP14, take a call for the city EMS response, ALS Priority 1, overdose, 225 Cranch Avenue, Stageway. MP14, take a call for the city EMS response, ALS Priority 1, overdose, 225 Cranch Avenue, Stageway. 14. MP14, East 4th Street, Lakeside Drive, remember your crosses. 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CBD is en route.

0: 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Let's go 112 for ALS, EMS ALS 1, difficulty breathing 1725, Lakeland Drive. 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
1: 112 respond.
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1: 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Still 10 out.

0: Brookside Tree Down, 1930 Hannon Road. Brookside for a tree down, 1930 Hannon Road.
1: 9247, I'll head that way.
0: Two 247-1930 Hannon Road, Buffalo and Woodmark Drive. Tree down blocking the roadway.

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0: Name 546 and quarters.
1: 546.

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1: That's fair.
2: That's affirmative. It's going to be Sarah's Campground. And MP18, it's going to be the lake side.
3: 925.
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2: 924.

0: County 925, do you have further details on this?
1: That's a negative. We have no further details.
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0: County 925, do you have a better location?
1: Here, County, give me a chance.
2: That's a negative. The ticket was put in for them. That's a negative. Caller Jeff repeating, Sarah's grant. Campgrounds, Lakeside.
1: Copy, thank you. 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
0: 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That'd be great, thank you.
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1: MP-14, just be advised, you have a BLS 2 call coming in at 2424 West 23rd Street, Amazon.
2: Okay.

0: Yeah, Nick from L4, I got a phone number for you when you're ready.
1: Go ahead, L4.
0: It's going to be 1911.
1: Copy, 1911.
2: 437 will be in servicing course off the air at 37.
1: 437.

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0: for Federated County. Just got a call back from Tunnelock. Their ETA is 1 to 2 hours, and they were updated with the poll number as well.
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2: 120 clear.
1: Go ahead. County, do we have another call?
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0: Yeah, if you're only accessible, if you don't bring your truck down here, we can use that in place of your flares. That's pulling that up now. VLS Prairie 2. Doing Amazon 2424 West 23 crosses Evanston to Pittsburgh. 45-year-old male. Body started stiffening and then he's vomiting.

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0: Okay.
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0: Harbor Creek for the engine. Cool hose for the rig. Echo 2, assist of Crescent Fuller, smoke in the structure. 1-9 Lincoln 3, operations east, fire attack 1. Harbor Creek for the engine. Cool hose for the rig. Echo 2, assist of Crescent Fuller, smoke in the structure. 1-9 Lincoln 3, operations east, fire attack 1.
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1: 14 on scene. 210, you're responding. 19 Lincoln Street. Center and Robinson are your cross reads. You have smoke in the hallway.
2: Press and base.
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0: 22.
1: 22, your assignment's an engine.
0: 211, you're smart.
1: 211, 19 Lincoln Street. Smoke in the hallway. Hydrant directly in front of the residence.

0: 210 PD's on scene. Scene. Police are on scene, but they think it's electrical.
1: Good copy. I'm pulling up right now.
0: 210 arriving. Cool House Bridge Assist to present 4. Welcome to Structure 19, Lincoln.
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2: Go ahead.
4: I got 202's crew out here with me. Do you have any assignment for them at the moment, or do we have a standby?
2: Go ahead.
4: I got 202's crew out here with me. Do you have any assignment for them at the moment, or do we have a standby?
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Lee Comet Pascal, 4114 Shaper Avenue, room 54, Northwest. Here you have a 67-year-old female. We're being advised this is not a vent.

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0: 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You're responding for a 64-year-old male, solid emphasis.

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0: 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Westridge, first respond, 923, EMS response, ALS priority, 1, choking, 2718 West Grandview Boulevard, apartment, echo.
1: County 681 is clear.
0: 681.

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0: 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You're going to apartment Echo for a 14-day-old neonate choking on his fist.
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0: 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Going to be a 43-year-old male, fever.

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0: 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Queen Memorial, ER2, going back to a residence. 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

0: 3430. It's going to be Dallas 3 out of com. 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
0: Copy. 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

DC-122, you're responding to BLS Party 2 for diabetic cause 06, East 14, apartment A. You have a 67-year-old male. Cross streets will be Ash and Wallace.

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You have a 7171-year-old female.

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Between Poplar Street and Dead End.

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0: 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South Park Road, Peach Street.

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South Park Road on Peach Street. 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

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Difficulty breathing. 1405 East 38th Street. Engine 13. Difficulty breathing. 1405 East 38th Street, between Warsaw Avenue and Maxwell Avenue.

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0: 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Engine 13, Warsaw Avenue and Maxwell Avenue are going to be your crosses. You're responding for an 82-year-old male, difficulty breathing.
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East 4-4 responding to all his Friday 1 breathing problems. 1405 East 38. You have an 82-year-old male. Cross streets are going to be Warsaw Avenue, Maxwell Avenue.

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124, you're responding LS 91 for a hemorrhage. Recall at Prescott, 4114 Shaper Avenue, North Hall, room 37, bed 2. You're going for a 77-year-old male. This is a vent patient.

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0: DC-122, you're responding BLS Party 1 for a fall. 302 Plum Street. You have a 5'4", 54-year-old female. Cross streets are going to be West 3rd and West 4th.

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Residential fire alarm, 812 Myrtle Street, between West 8th Street and West 9th Street.

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3: 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You're responding for a CO alarm, no illness.

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0: County 116, Manchester Commons, 6351 Westlake Road, School Road and Manchester Rotary Crosses, Sandpiper, room 11. 75-year-old female, fall victim, head injury on blood thinners.

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2: West County 115, 6351 Westlake Road, Manchester Commons, School in Manchester, Sandpiper Room 11.

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0: 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Smoke coming from underneath the freezer.
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0: 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Difficulty breathing. 721 East 12th Street. Between Reed Street and Wayne Street.
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0: 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Station 24, we started Echo 2 towards Nagel Road for the EMS call. Are you going to be 10-4 for the tree down?
1: 24, 30 at 6 p.m.
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0: 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Lacey and Buffalo for a tree down.
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0: Jackson 246. 14's out.
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0: Springfield first respond with County 112 EMS response, ALS priority 1 procedures, 11766 Middle Road. Springfield first respond with County 112 EMS response, ALS priority 1 seizures, 11766 Middle Road.
3: 14's going to Hammett.
4: County 115's responding on that.
0: Lowe's County 115, 11766 Middle Road, Happy Valley Road and Town Line. 56-year-old female, multiple seizures this evening with a history of seizures. Copy MP14 to Hammett.

0: MV-18, 924 for the ALS, EMS response, ALS 41 for Apostle CVA, Erie Airport, 4411 West 12th Street, MV-18 and 924 for the ALS, ALS 31 for Apostle CVA, 4411 West 12. 18. APN at the airport, 4411 West 12th Street, Western Lane and Kenny Lane near cross streets. They use the west door at the arrivals. Spawn for a 78-year-old female, stroke-like symptoms. 924 via ALS. 18.
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Just Payne. 654 Payne Avenue. Engine 8. Just Payne. 654 Payne Avenue. Between Lynn Street and East 7th Street.

Valley 922 for an odor of smoke in the building. Tanglewood Apartments 807 East Grandview. The Valley 922 for an odor of smoke in the building. Tanglewood Apartments 807 East Grandview, number 204.

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0: 922, you're going to the Tanglewood Apartments. 807 East Grandview, number 204. One of the neighbors called in saying there's an odor of smoke coming from the apartment and a fire alarm going off. They got their resident answered the door, who stated everything was fine there, and they were opening a window. I don't know if it was burnt food or what.
1: Copy. We're going to go to TAC 1 if you can start 925 over for the OIC.

0: County 922 is on scene. Two-story multi-residential, nothing visible from the exterior. 922 with command, we'll be investigating. Did you copy the request for the OIC out of 925?
1: Copy
0: 925.
1: Yeah, Wayne Street to Lake Pleasant Road, your cross street. You're going to apartment 204.
0: Okay.
1: 922, I covered you. County, did they move to attack channel yet or no? Yes, sir, he's requesting attack 1.
0: Okay, 925 is going to attack 1.
1: Nine 925 is on attack 1.

0: County 923, copy this version.
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0: 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Just paying. 313 Wallace Street. Engine 8. Just paying. 313 Wallace Street. Between East 4th Street and East 3rd Street.
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0: 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I'm going to rummage around and see if I can find it.
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1: 2924 responding. 51 is 50.
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0: 924, heading up 4539 Drive, cross streets of Southern Drive. 71-year-old male, weakness and shortness of breath.
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0: 323 here responding. BP Rex closures, crossing of Hickory to Myrtle. Farm Heavy reporting zone 193 water flow main riser. No additional location on that. Nearest hydrant is going to be A20 northeast corner, west 16, as you were Chestnut and Huron.
1: Tower 2, 16th Street is closed.
0: So I'll respond.
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0: Hey man, this did say a riser issue, but I'm assuming there was a glitch when they're doing work down here. The maintenance manager reset the panel and it has held. Declare Brady and I will come out with the information.
1: Prairie West County EMS.
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1: 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Prairie first respond, West County 116, medic 1 for ALS, EMS ALS 1 for a stroke. 1975 Camden Way.
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0: 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Stroke victim not alert, 517 Maryland Avenue. Engine 11. Stroke victim not alert, 517 Maryland Avenue, between West 6th Street and West 4th Street, Superior Avenue.
1: West Wing 925, tree down the road. 1034 Gutner Avenue. West Lake 925, tree down the roadway, 1034 Gutner Avenue.
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1: Copy that.

0: 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Level 2.
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And of our EMS BLS 1 for a fall from a ladder 12510 Cedar Drive.

0: 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Streets department was notified. 924 will be in service.
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1: County through you, responding.
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Medic 2 rendezvous 1388 on Route 99 around to the hospital. 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Medic 2, rendezvous with squad 388 on Route 99 and route to the hospital for a fall from a ladder.

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0: 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Responding for a 35-year-old female. 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

0: 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Fairfield Echo 1 ALS 1 Jess Payne. Conrad House 5436 East Lake Road Apartment 808.
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267 responding. Warrior Road to Countryside Drive, your cross street. You're going to apartment 808. 63-year-old female, chest pain, difficulty breathing.

Union City MS Bayless Party 2 for an ill patient. The Union City Senior Center 27 Johnson. 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
4: Westridge, 924. 924. Mutual aid, this is the PD at 38th and Kauai for some thousand. Cable lines blocking traffic. Westridge, 924. This is PD for cutting cable lines, blocking the roadway, 38th and Kauai.
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0: 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P's on the scene, got some down cable lines. 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
0: VLS 1 for laceration. 120680 East Main Road.
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0: 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VLS 1 for laceration. 120680 East Main Road.

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Echo 2, 120680 Swain, Dewey to Herzl, next door to the Moose Club, 27-year-old male, lacerated arm from installing a metal roof.

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0: Two of us haven't still committed on that other call.
1: Yes, sir.
0: Okay, you can show me responding to the station for 217 Tapas for a driver, please.
1: Copy crossing, driver needed.

Crescent, driver needed for 217 EMS BLS 1 laceration, 120680 East Main. 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

0: Dear Johnny from Phillips House.
1: Go ahead.
0: All right, we're going to head that way. We're coming from Hammett, so if they get the other ambulance in route, they need to take it. But we are responding.
1: Copy. 207 from Hammett. Looks like they got two on the board now. Okay to pick up Echo 2?
2: That's permanent. We got a crew.
1: Copy. Echo 2, you can return. Echo 2, you're in service.
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1: 27.
0: ALS 1. 4918 Dorchester Drive, crosses West Gorda Hilltop, 56-year-old male, unconscious, shallow breathing. Plus County 115 EMS.

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1: Thank you, Greener.
0: Plus County 115, BLS 31, fall detection, 410 Avonia Road. 923.
2: 115 is responding.
0: I'm 15 BLS Priority 1, 410 Avonia Road, cross of Curtis to Gunton. 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
1: 347, you're responding ALS Priority 1 for, correction, Paramedic Intercept Priority 1 for stroke, 14514 South Main Street, Mill Village. 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You're responding for a 55-year-old male, 1149.

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Waterford driver needed for 147, assist to Mill Village ALS 1 for CVA 14514 South Main. 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
0: Is the ECI unit a transportable? 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Yeah, go ahead, Chris. We're coming from Union City.
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0: 14,
3: 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Cross streets to the west, 11th and west, 12th. Responding for a 72-year-old male, difficulty breathing, tachycardic, and has CHF.

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3: County 121 will be in service.
2: 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And that'll be I-37 for 217.
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4: Union County, still 148 responding.
1: 1148, BLS Priority 2, 25755 Wilson Road, cross the Mount Pleasant Road to Ledger Lane. 78-year-old female, conscious breathing, ill patient.
3: 14, don't seem.
1: Press and EMS.
3: Fourteen on scene.
1: Stay on scene. Crescent EMS BLS 2 for Amherst Welch's 139 South Lake Street. Crescent EMS BLS 2 Amherst Welch's 139 South Lake Street, the main entrance.
2: County from 27.
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2: 27, go ahead.
5: Union show is clear from the scene. We're going to head to Vincent for restock, so just mark as busy, please.
2: Copy. Clear from the scene and busy for restock.
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0: 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ALS 1, the AHN Cancer Center, 2508 Myrtle Street, on the first floor waiting room. 71-year-old female there, heart problems.
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0: 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Would you like us to hold that or dispatch mutually?
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0: Can you let them know my antenna's off the tractor, so we're replacing it in case I can't hear anything they're saying?
2: Tower 2. Ill patient, 630 West 4th Street. Tower 2. Ill patient, 630 West 4th Street, between Cherry Street and Poplar Street.
1: Oh, I'll do that. I'll let her know.

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0: Woods County 116, 115 for ALS EMS, ALS Party 1 for no patient altered mental status. The Fairview Manor, 900 Manchester Road. Woods County 116, 115 for ALS EMS, ALS 1 for altered mental status. Fairview Manor, 900 Manchester Road, A Hall, room 16.
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1: County 925 and 922 are at Station 44. We're both kind of handle that while the other two rigs are tied up on the floor.
0: Copy, 925, 922, South TAC, correction, Mill Creek TAC 1 for operations.
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0: County 925, 922 on location. We have a single-story commercial nursing facility. We have no conditions. We'll be investigating. Charlie 1 on command.
1: Charlie 1 on command. One-story commercial. Nothing showing from the exterior.
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1: 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Delay command. This is going to be a faulty smoke head in one of the rooms. We're with maintenance now. We'll be on scene for the report if what else can clear.
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0: 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EC-110, you're responding. BLS priority 2 for an ill patient, Nightingale Nursing, 607 East 26, room 3337. 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
0: 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Command Terminator, we're going back to dispatch.
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Fairfield EMS PLS 1, fall victim, East Lake Woods, 4664 East Lake Road. Fairfield EMS PLS 1, fall victim, East Lake Woods, 4664 East Lake Road, apartment 310.

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1: 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Erie City Mission, 1017 French, on the shelter side. 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

Gerard, first respond, West County 112, BLS 1, fall 61 Randall Avenue. Gerard, West County 112, BLS 1, fall victim 61 Randall.

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2: 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Going for a 71-year-old female fall with a head injury.
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0: 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I hadn't heard you go en route to the hospital, or I missed you.
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0: DLS 31, Lexington Heights 5149 Henderson Road crosses the Brooklyn Village Drive to Bear Creek Lane. Going to lot 74, 80-year-old male, conscious and breathing, fall, hemorrhage from the head. He's on blood thinners.
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0: Bell Valley 922 MP14 ALS Priority 1 Long Fall 6141 Oldsbury Highway. Bell Valley 922 MP14 ALS 1 for a Long Fall 6141 Oldsbury Highway in the back here.
1: 14 is responding from West Street.

0: 14 and 922 ALS 1 6141 Old Perry Highway, Hunter's Creek Lanes, Old French Road. 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

0: 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You're responding for an 87-year-old male, 1432.
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0: 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Bay Mont Inn and Suites 8170 Perry Highway.
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Motor vehicle accident. 1311 West 26th Street. Engine 6. Motor vehicle accident. 1311 West 26th Street. Between Elmwood Avenue and Brown Avenue.

0: 4-3-9-4-3-7, Baymont Inn and Suites, 8170 Perry Highway, crossing of Jefferson Avenue to Frank Avenue. Alarm company is reporting a general fire alarm zone 1 with no description. There's hydrant at the southwest corner of Perry Highway and Jefferson.
1: Yeah, 437, they're out.
0: 437.
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3: 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We'll respond.
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5: 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Perry Highway System, Rich Perry, Mess, upgrading ALS 1, difficulty breathing, the Angelique Woods apartment, 1679 West 45th. Perry, upgrade to ALS 1, difficulty breathing, Angelique Woods apartments, 1679 West 45, apartment 220.
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0: 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Sheets, Mill Creek, 4662 West Ridge Road. 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Patient's going to be in the bathroom. 37-year-old male, unresponsive.
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2: 14, EMS response, ALS 31, difficulty breathing, re-urgent care, 5039 at Pete Street. 14, ALS 1, difficulty breathing, 5039 Peach.
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2: Fortune, you're responding to the urgent care, 5039 Peach Street, Washington Avenue, West Gore Road, at your cross streets. Patient's going to be in room 4, responding for a 29-year-old male, possible pneumothorax and difficulty breathing.

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0: 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You're responding for a 75-year-old male. 1512.
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0: 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They're going to start heading that way off their transport. 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
1: 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And be advised, we have a BLS-2 holding over on Garlock. Would you like us to stack it?
0: What's the address?
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1: Copy. Got you on a 1726 Garlock Drive. Howland Street and Edward Street are your cross streets. 30-year-old female dizziness.

0: Yeah, I'm on the phone with our township office. 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There's an MVA at Old State and 98. I'm en route.
1: Any reported injuries?
0: All we have is a telephone report. I'll advise upon arrival.
1: 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I'll get you on the number.
0: Thank you. 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

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Electrical hazard wires down. 949 East 24th Street. Engine 13. Electrical hazard wires down. 949 East 24th Street. Between East Avenue and Perry Street.

0: Engine 13, you're responding. Cross Repeat Avenue and Perry Street. Female says she was in her car when an electrical wire fell, hit her arm, and landed on her car. EMS is also en route.
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1: 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You're responding for...
2: Erie County, Lawrenceburg, and Norwich.
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2: 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Crosses of Rankin to Silliman. 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

0: 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The monitor appears to be 20 plus years old, but occupant would like to have NFG validate.
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1: That's affirmative.
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0: 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I'm going to keep the occupants outside until NFC can validate.
1: Copy 280 negative readings at 1641.

Crescent Fuller vehicle fire, I-90 westbound at the 43-mile marker. Crescent Fuller vehicle fire, I-90 westbound at the 43.

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1: Copy 211. I-90 westbound, area of the 43. Caller says it's going to be just west of Remington Road. A bunch of calls for a SUV or a pickup truck on fire.
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0: 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ALS priority 1 for a seizure. 2046 East 11, apartment 5. 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
1: 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Hold the base 211, are you good? Yeah, we'll hold this one we got. Miss Carver.

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2: 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You're responding for a 34 year old female. 1717.

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BLS priority 2 for an outpatient, Nightingale Nursing, 607 East 26, room 3334. You're responding for a 64 year old female, 1755.

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0: MP18, Allison Avenue and Four Seasons Trailer in Beer Crosses. You're responding for a 71-year-old male, pain in the side.

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ALS Party 1 for heart problems. 1306 Wayne Street, apartment 1, first floor. 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

0: 31-15, West 91-16, EMS response, ALS Priority 1, location Manchester Commons, 6351 West Lake Road. West County 115, 116, ALS 1, ill patient, Manchester Commons, 6351, Muscle Road. Bell Valley, Mill Creek 922, MP14, EMS response.
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0: Bell Valley, Mill Creek 922, MP14, EMS response, ALS Priority 1 for chest pain. Shepherd's Tavern, 4608 Westbrook Road. 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
0: 14.

115 from here again. Sorry about that. To me, Manchester Commons, 6351 Westlake Road. Across the Tool Road and Manchester Road. 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I got 80-year-old female. Conscious, not alert, slumped over.

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0: 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I've got Jason BLS. 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
4: 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Yeah, I was fighting one heart problems. 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We have an 81-year-old male,

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927 EMS response. Halo is priority 1 fall Walnut Creek, 4850 Zook Road. 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

0: Copy that, 927 Irvin Route. Hail, it's Freddy 144, Walnut Creek, 4850 Zook Road. Cross 33 West Grandview Boulevard in North Zook Lane. Be room 509, neighborhood 5. 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
1: 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I'm going to give MPB a call, see if they actually make contact with them as well.
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0: 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Gerard, West County 112, BLS Priority 2 for chest pain. 942 Spruce Tree Drive.
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1: 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You're going to Lot 3 for a 40-year-old female. 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
0: 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What's your time delay service?
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4: 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He said he did not call. 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
0: Copy, 18. 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
0: 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Appaloosa Court to Winter Circle or your cross streets. You're going for a 59-year-old male, prior cardiac history, chest pain.
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924, Appaloosa Court, Winter Circle are going to be across. It's responding for a 59-year-old male. 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Their transportal is going to be West County 115, their BLS crew.

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